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18: I'm just spent through spec, respect in every aspect. I'm special guest of the morning. God bless anything tested. Notice that Jesus Christ said this every time. No, I must have been on the crew. My Mr. Dion, them known for Jesus Christ. Lift them high. I'm not here for Christ. Bust the place. Bust the place. No, no, no. Mercy, yeah.
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6: 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We have been touched and encouraged by the physical manifestation of your awesome and unlimited power. Countless numbers of us were personally blessed to witness 28 monks whose beliefs require them to live a life of poverty, chastity, and obedience to God. We watched as they walked 2,300 miles from Texas to D.C., many of them barefooted, petitioning God to grant their prayer for peace. Some of us walked with them, prayed with them, and joined them in their prayer for peace. Once again, as was in the case with Jesus, who also walked this earth barefooted, sharing love and advocating peace for all, we are reminded that by faith, God can empower us to accomplish that which may seem impossible or improbable. Faith is a most powerful weapon. Hallelujah and amen.
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1: This is for every one of you out there. 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Wait on the Lord. 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
8: May we please pause for a minute of prayer. 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You made the wall come tumbling down. 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

0: me right after Get Up Mornings with Erica Campbell, 10 a.m. until 3 p.m. as we continue to be encouraged and uplifted by the Word of God and blessed by the best inspirational music in the Triangle. Also, don't miss my pick hits of the week, Monday Motivational Moment, The Light Lunch at Noon, along with the Grub Plug of the Day, Interviews, Exaltation, and of course, did I say the best in gospel music? 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
1: Praise the Lord, everybody. 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
0: Hey, hey, they got to join us tomorrow. 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

0: Hallelujah. Just where you are, just for a few minutes. I know we got a little ways to go, but just lift your hands in this place. Just tonight, let's just reverence his name. Hallelujah. Somebody came tonight on the brink of some disaster. The Holy Ghost is here right now. Glory! Somebody clap your hands for Jesus. Come on, clap them for Jesus. If that was for me, it'd be awesome.
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1: What's the most memorable interview you've done on the Gangnam Cooking Show?
0: Ooh, Dr. Maya Angelou, because she was a wealth of wisdom. And it was like sitting before a queen. And she would always call me family. How are you, family? I'm fine, Dr. Maya Angelou. They call me Maya. I don't let many people call me Maya. And sitting down talking to her for an hour, it was supposed to be a 15-minute interview. But sitting down talking to her for an hour and hearing all that wisdom that woman had, it was wonderful. Sitting with Nelson Mandela and hearing him talk about his episodes and how he had to suffer 27 years in prison and how he gave me my Zulu name. What is your name? My name is Donnie. Neil. And look at Chief Buthelezi, who's the head of the Zulus, and him with his staff of beads and feathers hit me on both shoulders, and President Mandela say, "Rise, Pusiso," and I don't know what that means. So I had to go back over to President Mandela and say, "Excuse me, sir, no offense, but what does that mean?" "It means anointed one." Hallelujah. Glory to God. Those are the interviews that I remember the most.
1: Have you guys noticed that Donnie can do impressions? Like your Maya Angelou was on point. I've heard him do Barack Obama.
0: I did Barack Obama because I'll leave that alone.
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1: Hey, it's time for the news, and today we're getting the news from Ahmed Gordon. All right, go ahead, Ahmed.
2: It's Ahmed Gordon in for Sybil Wilkes with what we need to know. The Pentagon has officially identified four American service members killed in recent Middle Eastern attacks following the collapse of the U.S.-Iran ceasefire. Private First Class Isabella Gonzalez, Sergeant Angel Rampersad, Sergeant Michael Emmanuel Swinton, and First Lieutenant Tyler Freehan lost their lives in separate strikes across Jordan and Iraq. Their deaths bring the American military toll to at least 18 since regional hostilities escalated in late February, with hundreds more service members wounded. An independent autopsy commissioned by the family of 18-year-old Nolan Wells has declared his cause and manner of death as undetermined pending further investigation. Civil rights attorney Ben Crump presented the preliminary findings at the NAACP National Convention, explaining that medical examiners could not rule out non-accidental factors due to missing organs and initial state procedure. The committee continues to demand full law enforcement transparency regarding how the athlete died after being left behind. National Convention explaining that medical examiners could not rule out non-accidental factors due to missing organs from the initial state procedure. The grieving family continues to demand full law enforcement transparency regarding how the college athlete died after being left behind on Mississippi's Horn Island. Fast food chain Chick-fil-A announced that a recent cybersecurity incident may have exposed personal information linked to a limited number of customer loyalty accounts. Company officials stated they moved swiftly to secure compromised accounts and directly notify impacted customers after detecting suspicious login activity earlier this week. The Atlanta-based brand issued an apology to patrons while reassuring the public that comprehensive security measures have been implemented to protect account data. Alpha Kappa Alpha Sorority, Incorporated, welcomed 6 distinguished women as honorary members during its 72nd National Boule in Las Vegas. The elite cohort includes vaccine scientist Dr. Kismikia Corbet-Hilaire, Director Sally Richardson Whitfield, Pauletta Pearson Washington, LaTanya Richardson Jackson, Merlene Santil, and Robin Washington. Sorority leadership praised the honorees as enduring visionaries whose groundbreaking achievements in medicine, the arts, technology, and business continue to inspire future generations. I'm Ahmed Gordon, in for Sybil Wilkes. Be informed, be empowered.
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0: 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Rock T was in Cincinnati with the R&B Fest, so I got comedian and actor, my man Saif from Egypt, to sit in on the whole episode. 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Now, last night, Indiana Fever's Caitlin Clark got her 7th technical foul after they beat the Connecticut Sun 123-88. She's one technical away from an automatic suspension in the WNBA. How about that? And then some hater friends of mine sent me a picture of the Kansas City Chiefs. They just released the rendering of their brand new $3 billion stadium. Yeah, it's supposed to hold 70,000 people. And in 2014, they broke the Guinness Book of Records with the loudest crowd. It was against the Raiders. I was at that game. But every time they was on offense, I was going, Alex! Alex Smith played for him. So to the Chief fans out there and your new rendering of your stadium, so I don't care. Raider Nation, I'm Griff, and that's your quick sports minute. Commander Cheryl with the birthday.
4: Thank you, Griff.
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4: 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Birthday shout outs are coming up in 15 minutes on Get Up Mornings with Erica Campbell.
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10: 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And instead of shoring up our foundation through excavation, we just continue to build on insecure ground. 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It is not possible to elevate to your highest potential until you have first excavated an unreliable foundation.
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8: 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Just beware of a major accident on 440 westbound at Glenwood Avenue, as well as a serious crash on Millbrook Road at Leesville. An accident has the right lane blocked off on 40 westbound at 85. And just be aware that we are in a flood advisory until 10 a.m. I'm Elena Vegso on the Light 103.9.
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15: Good morning. Early this morning, a gas leak forced out dozens of people from their homes in Durham on South Roxborough Street and Dunstan Avenue. It's a few blocks away from NC Central University. Durham EMS confirmed 30 people living nearby were evacuated from their homes and are currently in a safe, dry place out of the rain. It is unclear how long it will take Enbridge crews to fix the leak and when the road will reopen. Well, Raleigh Stormwater Management says that they are watching weather conditions for the next couple of days. The city is preparing for the effect of heavy rain and what it can have on rising creeks, creeks that we're talking about that have seen several feet of flooding in the past. If you encounter flooded roads, here's a reminder, do not drive through it. Well, it's a busy weekend at Carter-Finley Stadium as it gets started tonight, and organizers are expecting things to run smoothly. This year, they say things will be different for the Guns N' Roses event tonight and Noah Kahan on Saturday. This year, the fairgrounds will open 3 parking lots to add more spaces. Gates open at 1:30 p.m. I'm Laura Levine from WRAL-TV. 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
4: Yes, it is time for the Faith Walk of the day. And today, I just want to help us understand a little bit better the sovereignty of God. I hear a lot of people say things like, well, whatever God want, he gonna have, right? And so we say that, but we also relieve ourselves of the responsibility of doing the right thing. And here's what's bad. Sometimes in church, we have used that to excuse bad behavior, as if God knowing is the same as God liking it. God knows that people will be evil. He is sovereign, not creepy. He's not sitting watching. He let us choose. Did you hear what I said? You can either serve him and pray to him, or you can sit and scroll all day. That's literally your choice. God sees that. But the beauty of God is he knows how to make it all work for your good. So we still have a responsibility to live right, to love right, to study the word of God. Just because God is sovereign, it does not mean that I lift my hands and I just float through life doing whatever I want to do, not being responsible for anything, because you know, well, it's way, God must have wanted it that way. God did not want the death of your child. God did not want the breakup of your marriage. That's not what he wanted. He didn't want you to lose everything. Some things are the consequences of life, because life is real, right? If he let you choose, then all those humans that came before you might have chosen something wrong. Probably did. But here's the beauty of our God. He will allow it to work out for your good. He can still bless you and guide you and put you in places that will blow your mind and bring him glory all at the same time. So I want you to understand the sovereignty of God doesn't mean I don't still have to choose the right thing, eat the right thing, get rest in my body. It does not mean I can eat what I want to say, "Ooh Lord, I hope you heal me." No, we still have a responsibility to do the right thing. And then you open the door, the windows of heaven, because of your obedience to God, right? And so let's make sure that we frame the way the enemy tries to trick us out of being responsible for the lives that we live, because we're going to have to stand before God and give an account for every word. So those negative words of "I can't," "they not," and "it's just like this," and "I can't do nothing about it," God is going to say, "But I told you to take dominion. I told you that you had authority. I gave you the opportunity to partner with me, with the Spirit of God, the Holy Spirit, to guide you, but you just did it your own way." We've got to understand that sovereignty doesn't mean that we're not responsible for making good choices. We are. All right? So let's chat with God about that. Just you in your own private time, you know, just ask him to help you bring clarity in your heart, because I want us to live abundant life. I really want us to really faith walk, love talk, and live with the joy of the Lord. All right? That's my faith walk of the day. I love you and I mean it. Now it's birthday shout out time. Give us a call if you want to celebrate a birthday. 877-242-2426. That's 877-242-2426. Let's get up morning.
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0: Just be aware of some delays heading north on Durham Freeway between 40 and 885. There's been an accident on 421 at 901. Some delays on 40 eastbound between 147 and Page Road. And an accident has the left lane blocked off heading west on 440 at Glenwood Avenue, causing delays from Six Forks. For Get Up Mornings with Erica Campbell, I'm Alina Vegso.
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0: good points on my day. And then I have a couple of co-workers to shout out. My co-worker Helen's birthday was July 3rd. My other co-worker Danae was July 11th. And then the upcoming one for Lucretia, July 30th. And then my own birthday will be tomorrow, Cassandra Jackson. Happy birthday to us.
1: My name is Kimberly Howard. I'm calling from Columbus, Ohio. I would like to give a birthday shout-out to my daughter, Adriana Faye Howard. She turns 35 years old today. I love you, Audrey. Have a nice and wonderful and blessed day.
2: Good morning, good morning. My name is Cheryl Gordon, and I'm from Bastrop, Louisiana, outskirts of New Orleans. I want to do a shout-out to Keon Harris, my niece, July 1st, Kerwin, the 11th, Kalanda, the 12th, Verna May, the 13th, my sister, Cheddar, the 22nd, Broderick, the 23rd, and Meg, the 20th. May God bless each and every one of my family. You all have a blessed day.
3: Good morning. This is Latoya Poteet calling from Jamestown, North Carolina. Calling to give a happy 13th birthday shout out to my son Kenton. His birthday was last Saturday, July the 18th. Mommy loves you and wish you many more.
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6: 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Got to say happy birthday to Michael Gordon, comedian, Ms. Wall Street, and the biggest Raider Nation fan in Dallas-Fort Worth, my guy, Johnny Cross.
5: 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Gospel artist Patrick Love, his birthday is today. And Danielle Murphy, that's Bishop William Murphy's wife, her birthday is today as
6: 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Oh, she's awesome.
5: 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Happy birthday to her. Thank y'all for the birthday shout-outs. We love them. Coming up in the next hour, you can look forward to the ENG True Hollywood Bible Stories. That's coming up in the next hour of Get Up Mornings with Erica Campbell.
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9: 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Between 1 and 2 inches of rain has already fallen over much of the area, with an additional 1 to 3 inches of rain likely to produce flash flooding. Hazard, flash flooding caused by showers and thunderstorms. Source, radar and automated gauges. Impact, flash flooding of small creeks and streams, urban areas, as well as other poor drainage and low-lying areas. Some locations that will experience flash flooding include Durham, Chapel Hill, Burlington, Hillsboro, Creedmoor, Pittsboro, Siler City, Carrboro, Mebane, Haw River, Swepsonville, Alamance, and Stem. This includes the following frequently flooded locations: Highway 15501 Business in Durham, Chapel Hill Boulevard, Hillendale Road at Ellerby Creek, Coleman Road at Interstate 85, West Club Boulevard between Hillendale Road and Guess Road, South Roxborough Saint at the Durham Freeway, Estes Drive, Camelot Doctor and Cleland Doctor along Bowling Creek, South Estes Extension, Booker Creek Road near Book Creek and Foxwood Drive, East Gate Shopping Center and Franklin Saint near Dobbins Drive. Turn around, don't drown when encountering flooded roads. Most flood deaths occur in vehicles. Be aware of your surroundings and do not drive on flooded roads. Repeating, a flash flood warning has been issued until 11 a.m. for the following counties in North Carolina.
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3: Let's see how traffic is cruising this morning. What's the latest?
14: This traffic update is brought to you by the Crohn's and Colitis Foundation. 40 westbound is closed off due to road widening between the Hillsboro exit and 85. Just be aware of an accident coming off the ramp from 85 southbound to Highway 70 bypass. Some delays on 440 westbound between 64 and Six Forks Road, as well as congestion on 540 westbound between Falls of Neuse and Leesville. 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
0: Man, Sherlyn E., I got a shout out to my girl Fancy from our affiliate Praise 100.7. She's shadowing me this morning, so I had to be on my best behavior. 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
3: 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Music from Jabari Johnson, John P. Key, and J.J. Harrison. Here's my song, Trust and Obey. 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
5: Plan ahead and don't be late. Let's see how well it's going in traffic.
6: This traffic update is brought to you by Mothers Against Drunk Driving. 40 westbound is closed off due to flooding between the Hillsborough exit and 85. And we're also seeing heavy traffic on 40 westbound between Gorman Street and Highway 1. Just beware of a wreck on 440 eastbound at Jones Franklin Road, causing backup to 40, and a crash on Capitol at 540. For Get Up Mornings with Erica Campbell, I'm Elena Vegso.
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8: Good morning. A former track and field coach at Durham Academy is now being held without bond this morning. Durham police arrested Sumner Verkler last week on child pornography charges. He's facing 10 counts of third degree sexual exploitation of a minor. Happening today, the Cary Town Council plans to address a deal that would allow the Raleigh Housing Authority to buy a Cary apartment complex. The Housing Authority is under contract to buy Amberwood Apartments. Residents have raised concerns about the authority buying a property outside its jurisdiction. The Housing Authority told WRAL that deals such as this keep major investors from buying the properties and raising rent. Well, GalaxyCon gets started today at Raleigh Convention Center, and more than 40,000 people are expected to attend over the 4 days of the convention. Dozens of celebrities will make special appearances. Doors open today at 2 p.m. I'm Laura Levine from WRAL-TV. Now back to Get Up Mornings with Erica Campbell on The Light 103.9.
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18: This traffic update is brought to you by Mothers Against Drunk Driving. 40 westbound is closed off due to flooding between the Hillsborough exit and 85. And we're also seeing some backup heading west on 40 between Wade Avenue and Aviation Parkway. 440 eastbound is seeing some backup due to an accident between Jones Franklin Road and 40. And heading west on 440, we're seeing delays between 64 and Wake Forest Road, and again between Glenwood Avenue and Lake Boone Trail. For Get Up Mornings with Erica Campbell, I'm Elena Begso.
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0: opening in Detroit. We got an opening
1: in
0: Richmond.
1: And they want to see your hunger. And,
0: yes.
1: Want to see your
0: hunger.
1: Who wanted it?
0: Fancy wanted it.
1: Just because you got little followers on socials don't mean you can open your mic.
0: Exit. Come on, Cheryl. Right. That's a PD. You heard that? PD. You hear that? You hear that PD talk from Shirley?
2: That mentorship piece is amazing.
1: Yeah, we can't teach them personality. Yeah. You got to
2: right.
0: Can't teach them personality. That's the first thing they told me and Erica.
2: Being able to pivot. Yeah. Because I remember when we first started, Griff, remember it was all this stuff going on. We would have to change everything and just take calls because of what was going on in our world. It can change so fast and so quick, and you have to know how to pivot. You can't be nervous. Like, well, I had this plan. Whatever you had planned just went out the window.
0: And knowing how to read is important.
2: Whether that.
1: Period. You gotta read.
2: There's that. You gotta be able to read. Lord Jesus, so good. Listen, we need to have that mentorship conversation a little bit more. Maybe make it a get-up poll and ask people about their internship program.
0: I like that.
2: See, get up more on the way. We just pivoted. There it is. Get up mornings.
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6: Don't get distracted, stay focused, and let's see how things are rolling in traffic.
7: 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We're also seeing some delays on 40 westbound between 540 and Miami Boulevard, and again between Wayne Avenue and Aviation Parkway. There's been a wreck on 440 eastbound at Jones Franklin Road, causing delays from 40, as well as heavy traffic on 440 westbound between 64 and Lake Boone Trail. For Get Up Mornings with Erica Campbell, I'm Elena Vegso.
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10: Good morning. We are expected to get new numbers this morning on the Cyclospora outbreak in Wake County. 366 cases have now been reported. Statewide, 561 people are confirmed to have gotten sick as health officials search for the source. But Wake County has a DNA forensics lab that's open and ready to take on cases. The hope is to solve crimes faster. Wake County will control its own DNA forensic lab, but it will only process Wake County cases to start. This means less reliance on state analysis and quicker results for law enforcement. Well, progress is being made on the streetscape project in Apex. Yesterday, crews moved into phase two of construction on Salem Street. Work will now shift to the other side of the street. Traffic will continue flowing in one direction on North Salem Street from Saunders to Chatham. A detour will get northbound drivers around the work. Businesses will stay open throughout the construction. I'm Laura Levine from WRAL-TV. 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
13: Thank
12: what I mean.
13: You.
0: All right.
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0: 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Listen, guys, coming up this hour, Wake Up and Win with Dr. Willie Jolly. His message, you can't hit what you don't know. Woo, that's good. 11 minutes after the hour, we'll talk to Dion Kipping, and he'll share his latest single, Thanks Be to God. Music on the way from Ernest Pugh, Kirk Franklin, and Jacqueline Carr. Here's Ron Carter and Ricky Dillard with Open My Eyes on Get Up Mornings.

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21: 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Let's take a look at what's going on.
22: 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We're also seeing some delays on 40 westbound between 540 and Miami Boulevard, and again between Wayne Avenue and Aviation Parkway. There's been a wreck on 440 eastbound at Jones Franklin Road, causing delays from 40, as well as heavy traffic on 440 westbound between 64 and Lake Boone Trail. For Get Up Mornings with Erica Campbell, I'm Elena Vegso.
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24: Good morning. Early this morning, a gas leak forced out dozens of people from their homes in Durham on South Roxborough Street and Dunstan Avenue. It's a few blocks away from NC Central University. Durham EMS confirmed 30 people living nearby were evacuated from their homes and are currently in a safe dry place out of the rain. It is unclear how long it will take Enbridge crews to fix the leak and when the road will reopen. Well, Raleigh Stormwater Management says that they are watching weather conditions for the next couple of days. The city is preparing for the effect of heavy rain and what it can have on rising creeks. Creeks that we're talking about that have seen several feet of flooding in the past. If you encounter flooded roads, here's a reminder, do not drive through it. Well, it's a busy weekend at Carter-Finley Stadium as it gets started tonight and organizers are expecting things to run smoothly. This year, they say things will be different for the Guns and Roses event tonight and Noah Kahan on Saturday. This year, the fairgrounds will open 3 parking lots to add more spaces. Gates open at 1:30 p.m. I'm Laura Levine from WRAL-TV. 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
29: Hey, it's another great day. This is Dr. Willie Jolly. Today's message comes from my book, Rich is Good, Wealthy is Better. I recently shared for years I didn't know the real difference between being rich and being wealthy because no one in my family ever talked about wealth. They said, go to school, get a good education, and save your money. And I got the same basic information from school and from church. And I found that most people were given the same information. So how can you hit something if you don't know what it is? If I gave you a ball and told you to hit a wall near you, could you do it? Of course you could. But what happens if I put a blindfold on you and then would spin you around and around? Would it still be easy? No, you can't hit what you can't see, and you cannot hit what you don't know. That's why I wrote the book, When You Know More, You Can Do More, and You Can Live Better. This is Dr. Willie Jolly. 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I'm excited about all the pastors around America who have made Rich is Good, Wealthy is Better a bestseller because they've told their congregations that they need to get this book. 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
5: 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Happy 10th anniversary to the icons, the legendary Erica and Griff. Man, keep going. 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
8: Hallelujah. Come on, just put some sweet words of worship in the atmosphere with me. Come on, let's pull on heaven and get what we need from him tonight. Come on, pull on heaven with me. Come on, let your worship rise in this atmosphere. Come on, right there. Come on. Come on, let it rise.

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1: 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So we want to know from the Get Up Church, what do you love about the show? 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
18: 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Just beware of some delays heading west on 440 between New Bern Avenue and Capitol Boulevard, as well as between Ridge Road and Lake Boone Trail. 540 westbound is also backed up between Triangle Town Boulevard and Leesville Road. And we're seeing some closures due to flooding on 40 westbound between the Hillsboro exit and 85. For Get Up Mornings with Erica Campbell, I'm Elena Begso.
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11: 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Just beware of some delays heading west on 440 between New Bern Avenue and Capitol Boulevard, as well as between Ridge Road and Lake Boone Trail. 540 westbound is also backed up between Triangle Town Boulevard and Leesville Road. And we're seeing some closures due to flooding on 40 westbound between the Hillsborough exit and 85. For Get Up Mornings with Erica Campbell, I'm Elena Begso.
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14: Good morning. A former track and field coach at Durham Academy is now being held without bond this morning. Durham police arrested Sumner Verkler last week on child pornography charges. He's facing 10 counts of third degree sexual exploitation of a minor. Happening today, the Cary Town Council plans to address a deal that would allow the Raleigh Housing Authority to buy a Cary apartment complex. The Housing Authority is under contract to buy Amberwood Apartments. Residents have raised concerns about the authority buying a property outside its jurisdiction. The Housing Authority told WRAL that deals such as this keep major investors from buying the properties and raising rent. Well, GalaxyCon gets started today at Raleigh Convention Center, and more than 40,000 people are expected to attend over the 4 days of the convention. Dozens of celebrities will make special appearances. Doors open today at 2 p.m. I'm Laura Levine from WRAL-TV. 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
16: At the 23rd. Up, having a great morning already. Thank you to everyone who called in. Y'all really, really, really blessed us this morning. I'm so encouraged. Thank you, Get Up Church. I love you too. All right, guys. Coming up 11 minutes after the hour, we'll talk to Teddy Cross. He has a new single featuring Doug Williams of the Williams Brothers. Also, Cheryl will have trending topics, and Joy Taylor will have the Daily Play. Griff, what you got?
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16: 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Great music on the way from CeCe Winans, Isabel Davis, and Tasha Cobbs Leonard. 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

Pastor Donnie McClurkin and Stan, after you've done it all, give it to God and watch Him move. Good morning to you, sunshine. It's a wonderful Thursday, but it is a major weather alert day. Flash flood warnings in effect right now. Durham, Orange, Chatham counties. More counties are added or being added as we speak, so I'll continue to give you updates throughout the entire midday. Stay right here. On the way, I do have a prayer of the morning as we get started, but right now, Mara Brown Clark, and I see good on the Light 103.

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1: Thank you, God, for giving us our identity in you. We can know who we are because we know whose we are. And we don't have to work for your approval. 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

0: 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On this weather alert Thursday, we have flash flood warnings and watches in effect all over the place. I'll go over a full list coming up in just a few. But as we get started this morning, as we always do, with a word of prayer, talking about that prayer, making a difference. Lord, we're just asking you to help us pray. Thank you, Lord, first of all, for inviting us into your presence. Sometimes we don't know what to say or how to pray. So, Lord, today we simply ask that you teach us. Help us to make prayer a daily conversation. And instead of something that we do in difficult moments, Lord, remind us that prayer changes us. It strengthens our faith. It brings us peace, and it opens the doors for wisdom and guidance. So, Lord, show us that no prayer is too small, no situation is too big for you. Draw us closer to you each and every day, and let our hearts turn to you first in prayer. In Jesus' name we pray. Amen. Amen. On the way, more favorites as you sit back. And like I said, I'm going to give you the information updates on this weather that's happening right now. But Kirk Franklin, Kiara Sheard, all headed your way in just a few on the Light 103.9.
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Kiara Sheard and Pastor Mike Jr. And Kiara Sheard was honored on Tuesday in a very special but private ceremony. I'll tell you more about that. And Pastor Mike Jr. is going to be on board the One Voyage cruise. You can be on board too. Tell you more about this weather coming up. And here's Anthony Evans and Caleb Carson. You're not.

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0: sounds of blackness, be optimistic and keep your head to the sky. We're the Light 103.9, the Triangle's Inspiration Station, and literally we are keeping our heads, our eyes to the skies as far as this weather is concerned. Weather alert day, major weather alert day. The latest from the National Weather Service is that there is a severe thunderstorm warning for Johnston County. That's going on right now until about 11:15. Flash flood warning. This is the latest one for Lee, Harnett, Wake, Chatham, and Moore counties until 12:30 this afternoon. So, just telling you and warning you, letting you know there's lots of water out there. Standing water. Turn around if you encounter any flooded roads. Do not try and drive through them. I know we're about to go up to the lunch hour in about an hour or so, and you might be out deciding, hey, I'm going to just run out really quick and go get me something to eat. Just make sure you stay posted. We're also sending you information on our website. We're sending you blasts on your phone. So if you're part of the Light Mobile Text Club, you're getting texts from us about the latest weather forecast as well. So we're keeping you posted and going to do that all day today. So again, flash flood warning for Lee, Harnett, Wake, Chatham, and Moore counties until 12:30. Keep it locked in right here. 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

In these last days, evil times will come in his heel day. Look at all the hate, senseless crime and murder day. Human trafficking, racism, police brutality, bullying, rape,

Tad Trippin, we gonna be all right. Even in the midst of all this weather, we have some power outages that are a major concern. I'll go over those coming up in just a few. But right now, Myron Butler and Levi with Stronger on the Light 103.9.

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0: watch doors, and when they open, I'm going to give my testimony and let you know what he's done for me. We're the Light 103.9, the Triangle's inspiration station. On this major weather alert day, our main concern is flooding, and we're asking you to please use caution. If you have to be out and about, please watch the standing water. Don't drive through it. We have some major flooding happening all over the place. And then our second concern is power outages. Duke Energy is working feverishly around the clock to try and restore those power. They're also getting up those trees that are falling on the lines. And so it's really a very busy Thursday because of the weather. But like I said, throughout the entire day, while I'm here, going to keep you posted as to what's going on weather-wise in our areas, okay? On the way, though, more inspiration. We're going to continue to keep you inspired. Yeah, that's what we're going to do. Walt Whitman and the Soul Children of Chicago. Shabak is on the way. Some Kalante Gavin, Bishop Jason Nelson, and more all headed your way right here on the Light 103.9.
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0: Ja'Kalyn Carr and I Believe God. We're the Light 103.9, the Triangle's Inspiration Station, and we're home of One Voyage 2026. Ja'Kalyn Carr is going to be on board that cruise as a part of our special ship church. 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
1: 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Yeah.

National Weather Service in Raleigh has issued a flash flood warning for Cumberland County, Southern Harnett County, Polk County, Southern Johnston County, East Central Moore County, Sampson County, Wayne County, until 3 p.m. At 11:40 a.m., Doppler radar indicated thunderstorms producing heavy rain across the warned area. Up to 3 inches of rain have fallen. Additional rainfall amounts of 1 to 2 inches are possible in the warned area. Flash flooding is ongoing or expected to begin shortly. Hazard, flash flooding caused by thunderstorms. Source, radar. Impact, flash flooding of small creeks and streams, urban areas, highways, streets and underpasses as well as other poor drainage and low-lying areas. Some locations that will experience flash flooding include Fayetteville, Goldsboro, Clinton, Rayford, Mount Olive, Fort Bragg, Dunn, Benson, Walnut Creek, Godwin, Pope Off, Antioch, Hope Mills, Spring Lake, Irwin, Eastover, Coates, Roseboro, Stedman and Garland. Turn around, don't drown when encountering flooded roads. Most flood deaths occur in vehicles. Be aware of your surroundings and do not drive on flooded roads. Repeating, a flash flood warning has been issued until 3 p.m. for the following counties, in North Carolina, Cumberland, Harnett, Polk, Johnson, Moore, Sampson, and Wayne.

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Pastor Mike Jr. and Windows, and he's going to be on board the One Voyage Cruise. We're going to have an absolutely awesome time. Hey, welcome to the Light Lunch, and of course, we're keeping our eyes on the weather right now. Flood warnings in effect for a lot of our counties. 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Also going to tell you about that special award that Kiara Sheard is or has received on Tuesday, but right now, it's new music, fresh start worship. 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

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Y'all go back. 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

0: Uncle Harvey, Harvey Watkins Jr. and the Canton Spirituals. And clean up with the Light 103.9, the Triangle's Inspiration Station. You're inside the Light Lunch hanging out with me on this Weather Alert Thursday. We have flash flood warnings all over the place for many of our counties. So please, if you're going to be out during the lunch hour, just use caution. Standing water, turn around, don't drown, don't try and drive through any of that stuff, all right? Hey, but also, I told you earlier about Kiara Sheard receiving another wonderful honor in a very private ceremony. Well, congratulations to her. She is one of the big winners for the 2026 BMI Trailblazer of Gospel Music Awards. She received it in Nashville on Tuesday, and so she received the award being named Gospel Songwriter of the Year. Way to go, Kiara Kiki Sheard Kelly, with all of her names and all of her accolades. So, yes, check out the entire story on our website right now at thelightnc.com. But headed your way musically with Sean Mitchell, Bree Babinaw, and, of course, I have a grub plug of the day on the way.
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10: Recently, I heard a sermon about the need to excavate before you're able to elevate. The sermon encouraged us to dig deep, to remove bad habits, counterproductive decisions, destructive desires, and even a few dead memories, which will frequently haunt our decision-making powers. We were reminded that sustained elevation is dependent upon an unshakable foundation. If we are unsure about our elevation, more likely than not, it's because we are building upon an unstable foundation. And instead of shoring up our foundation through excavation, we just continue to build on insecure ground. So I want to leave you with this one thought today. It is not possible to elevate to your highest potential until you have first excavated an unreliable foundation.
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You're inside the Light Lunch on this Weather Alert Thursday. Please use caution. We are praying God's protection on anyone that's out there in the roadways right now, but also use some wisdom, all right? On the way, your grub plug of the day, but here's Daryl Walls, Kim Burrell, and PJ Morton with Able on the Light 103.9.

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1: Ho! Brothers and sisters, I want to welcome you back to life. Back to the one that can make your next chapter your best chapter.

Theory, and he's going to be the host of this year's Stella Awards. It's going to be in Charlotte, North Carolina this year, so you'll be able to drive down there to it if you'd like to attend. Hey, we are the Light 103.9 and Shy the Light Lunch. Coming up next hour, I'll give you the latest on what's going on weather-wise as we are under a weather alert day on this Thursday. But right now, your grub plug of the day, heating up the chicken wars, and well, Chick-fil-A is serving up something new and spicy. They are testing out a new menu item that they say fans have been asking for, and that's the spicy chicken and strips. And well, they're testing them out right now at two locations in Atlanta, and they say if all goes well, those spicy strips could be coming to more restaurants nationwide. And well, Chick-fil-A, you know, they have some of the best chicken around. I can imagine it's probably going to do well, and we'll be able to have it right here locally before we know it. Coming up at this, we wrap up the Light Lunch. Kiara Sheard has some new music. It's called Shine, and it's on the way in 4 minutes.

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the week, Dwayne Harvey. It's called Heaven. We're the Light 103.9. Hey, on the way, I'm going to give you the latest of what's happening weather-wise right now. Lots of flash flood warnings and so much more in effect right now, though. Fred Hammond and I'll Praise on the Light 103.9.

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0: Jonathan McReynolds, Bishop Marvin Winans. It's called Able, and Jonathan's going to be on board the One Voyage cruise for that very special ship church, and it's going to be an amazing experience. 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You can find out the latest updates as far as weather is concerned. It depends on where you are right now. Where I am in North Raleigh, it's kind of subsided a little bit for right now, but it depends. Like I said, where you are right now, you still may be getting lots of rain, so please use caution. Again, flooding is the major concern right now. We do have some power outages. I'm seeing here streets of South Point right there in the business area. There's some flash flood warnings issued for more counties until about 3 p.m. Those saturated grounds are raising a risk of fallen trees. And, you know, with my son working for Duke Energy, he says that's one of the major concerns when those trees fall over. They fall over on the lines, that takes their power out. So not only do they have to get the trees off the lines and then restore your power, so they are working feverishly to make sure that anyone who has a power outage right now gets their power back on. So just be patient with them for a little bit, all right? Keep it locked in right here. Though, we're going to continue to play more of your inspirational favorites, a little Miss Vanessa Bell Armstrong, Todd Galbraith, all headed your way right here on your number one inspiration station, where The Light 103.9.
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I was sitting over the dishes with tears in my eyes, and I had to declare out of the hard place that you've still been better. 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

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My name is Otis Mabin. I'm the principal of White Smith Elementary School in Durham Public Schools. And when I'm driving to work and I need to be inspired, I cut on the light 103.9.

Intentional. We're the Light 103.9. Tyler Perry, of course, is keeping up with the latest technologies. I'll tell you the latest on his studios. But right now, it's JJ Hairston and Youthful Praise and nothing else on the Light 103.9.

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0: deserve to win, and yes, you do, because we know that we are more than conquerors through Christ Jesus. And we're the Light 103.9, the Triangle's Inspiration Station. It's me, your sister Melissa Wade in the water, and well, Tyler Perry will never be left behind as long as he can help it. Keeping up with the latest technologies, his studios has taken another big step forward in the new high-tech virtual production soundstage at his Atlanta campus. The studio is partnered with Synapse Virtual Production. They're creating a facility featuring massive LED walls, real-time digital environments, and other advancement filmmaking technology. And he says his goal is to give filmmakers more creative options to speed up the production, lower the cost, and still keep, get this, traditional production jobs at the center of the process. And he says his soundstage will be available for outside production. So that's giving that, you know, knowledge and wisdom to other people as well. That sounds like Tyler, most definitely. Well, on the way, more inspiration. William Becton and Be Encouraged is coming your way in 4 minutes.
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This is Pastor Corey of the River Church, and I am so excited about Melissa Wade in the Water at 103.9. It is your only place for inspiration and jams in the gospel music industry. We love you, Melissa.

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0: Third, God is with a light 103.9, the Triangle's inspiration station. I'm your sister, Melissa, waiting the water. 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

0: In 1997, blending a little gospel and hip-hop and R&B, using the sample of One Nation Under a Groove by Funkadelic. Don't act like y'all been saved all your life. Y'all heard that up under there. Hey, we are the Light 103.9, the Triangle is the Inspiration Station, wrapping up the midday, still under that weather alert, major weather alert for the rest of today into tomorrow. We'll continue to keep you posted throughout the day of what's going on, but again, that standing water from the rain that's been going on all day, please do not try and drive through any of the standing water, and make sure that you check our website throughout the day. We're going to keep you posted there as well for the latest of what's going on. But as we wrap up today, Lord, again, we pray and we thank you. We thank you for always inviting us into your presence, Lord. And as we end the day, we pray, Lord, to help us to make our prayer a daily conversation with you. If you haven't already, Lord, we're coming to you, Lord, saying thank you for being there with us through difficult moments, reminding us that prayer changes us. It strengthens our faith. It brings us peace and it opens the door for wisdom and guidance. Oh God, thank you that we know that no prayer is too small, no situation is too big. And Lord, as we continue to move and pray every day, that it draws us closer to you and let our hearts turn to you first, Lord, in everything we do. In Jesus' name we pray once again. Amen. Ending up our midday session, I'll be back with you tomorrow right here at 10. Meet me there, all right? Until then, I love you. Grace and peace.
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0: He hasn't changed.
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0: Kayla Carr, and just in case you didn't know, you're listening to the Willie Moore Jr. Show. Flat out.
1: Hey, hey, hey, hey. Ladies and gentlemen,

0: Wow. Can we just show love to my dear brother Javon DeWan and them Trap Stars?
1: Man.
0: God 10X, my blessing.
1: When I tell you he would love to be a part of this conversation about releasing shame.
0: Yes, indeed. Man, shout out to Javon DeWan. He was just at the Hartsville Jackson Airport performing live inside of the airport, giving God the praise. One of my people, her name is Amy. She was married to Dwight Howard, and she had it on her stories. And she was like, man, this was such a God moment. So to my gospel artist, you don't even know. Sometimes you just getting opportunities, but you represent a God who's actually setting up something special for the people who get a chance to enjoy it. And you get a chance to be a reminder of God's glory. So major love to Javon DeWan. Family, it is Thank God Thursday. Coming up next hour, we're going to talk a little bit about that guilt and that shame that you've been walking in.
1: Mm-hmm.
0: Full transparency, of course, you know we like to dig deep. 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We honor you. But I remember that shame. I remember that guilt. I remember that jacket of shame, that quilt of guilt, and I was just walking around in it. And I found myself a blood-bought believer still using substances because that guilt and that shame had just become so strong on me. Started doing the same thing I was doing in my 20s because you just want to run back. So I just want to challenge anybody right now who's listening and you find yourself in a place where you're going back to old habits, trying to fulfill something that used to feel good, but you're so far in Jesus now that it's kind of don't even feel right. You feel guilty about that. So you're running from guilt and shame and adding more guilt. Man, I'm just praying for you and letting you know that, man, God desires to do you good. And he says that you're fearfully and wonderfully made, even with those habits that you're fighting through. Fight the good fight of faith. All right? Family, when we come back, more music, more fun's on the way. It's the Willie Mo Jr. Show. Flat out.
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1: You trying to be rush hour? 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Here's traffic.
2: 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The off-ramp is closed from 440 westbound to Wake Forest Road, causing some delays backing up from Capitol. We're also seeing some backup on 440 eastbound between Six Forks Road and Capitol. There's been a wreck on New Bern Avenue at Rogers Lane and a major crash on Triangle Town Boulevard at Sumner Boulevard. I'm Elena Begso on the Light 103.9.
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1: Family, I believe this hour is going to be an hour of freedom for you. But we got to start off with Donald Lawrence and the Tri-City Singers, The Blessing of Abraham, right here on the Willie Moe Jr. Show, Flat Out.
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1: That song inspires me, man, because today we're talking about removing guilt and shame from your life. And what does an unashamed version of you look like? And I told Willie, I said, I really want to talk about this today on the show, because I believe that there are people that are listening to this show, and the best version of you is the version that doesn't care about what people think. Now, I know that's dangerous in a lot of circles, because they're like, wait, you mean you're not going to consider our feelings anymore? The only feelings I need to consider is God telling me to do it. And, you know, that's it. You know what I mean? If God's telling me to do it, then I shouldn't have to worry about what it looks like in my attempts of trying. You know, I had a long conversation with a friend of ours, Cletus, the other day, and he was like, man, Dwight, I'm so glad that you mentioned that to me, because I never looked at it that way. We were talking about LeBron. Now, we all know LeBron has a decision to make. By the time I say this, he might have already made the decision.
0: Indeed. Ladies, listen, this basketball. Go ahead, Stone.
1: Okay, but the point is like, I'm like, hey, if LeBron wants at this point in his career to play with people who want to play as hard as he does, should he really worry about what everybody else thinks? No, absolutely not. Why? I mean, I understand you want to compare him to Michael Jordan and all these other people. But guess what? Michael Jordan didn't have my options. Hey, Glory. He didn't. He just didn't have my options. So I'm just saying, if you make a decision for yourself, Willie, you made a decision for yourself like, hey, you know what? I want to be happy. You should be able to be that.
0: Yeah, that happiness cost me some, though. Before we start to talk about that decision I made,
1: hey,
0: make sure you got a little money put up.
1: If you're
0: going to walk away.
1: You sound like your mom right now. You sound like your mom.
0: It's going to cost you something.
1: I understand. I made a decision for myself as well.
0: That's before you had some money, though. See, I made a decision when I had a few dollars. I probably should have made my decision when I was broke like you.
1: And what then is happening?
0: It wouldn't
1: here?
0: Hurt so bad.
1: So I had a word, but then the comedy showed up. So we gonna wait till we get back.
0: Sorry about that.
1: And I want to let everybody know that you can make a decision for yourself, and you can be unashamed in that decision.
0: Definitely.
1: And Willie got a whole lot of jokes where that came from, and that's why he's doing stand-up comedy. So when we get back, what does the unashamed version of you look like? Right here on the Willie Moore Jr. Show.
0: Flat up. Just in case you didn't know,
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13: 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The off-ramp is closed off from 440 westbound to Wake Forest Road, and Wake Forest Road is also closed due to an accident between 440 and St. Albans Drive. Just be aware of some backup on Durham Freeway heading northbound between Cornwallis and TW Alexander, as well as a major crash on Triangle Town Boulevard at Sumner Boulevard. I'm Elena Vegso on the Light 103.9.
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17: 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Let's go!

0: 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I'll discuss next on The Daily Play with Joy Taylor.
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0: This is The Daily Play with Joy Taylor. The 2027 2K covers just dropped, and they are elite. Victor Wembanyama takes the standard edition. Caitlin Clark leads the deluxe. And the ultra edition brings back prime Derrick Rose on the Bulls. Over on X, Wemby immediately quote tweeted the news. While Caitlin hasn't talked about it yet, if you haven't picked up a controller in a minute, cover releases for 2K and Madden are still massive cultural moments. It's a digital street trophy and a badge of honor, and the politics are real, and fans will definitely let you know if they disagree with the picks. 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

0: 1. While we're all waiting for LeBron James's free agency decision, the Miami Heat, which is one of the projected top teams on his list, along with the Philadelphia 76ers and Cleveland Cavaliers, may have let the cat out of the bag. My God, today, Miami posted a scheduled live stream titled LeBron James Introductory Press Conference for Monday, July 27th, to his official YouTube channel on Tuesday night, which of course got people hyped immediately and some disappointed, I'm sure. Now, Miami Herald's Anthony Chang has maintained that the live stream, which was quickly deleted, saying, quote, it was a mistake by the Heat social media department while preparing for the possibility of LeBron picking the Heat. Yeah, sure. Number 2, the average gasoline price in the United States has shot up to $4 per gallon as the U.S.-Iran conflict drags on. And according to AAA, the average price for a gallon of gas was exactly $4 on Monday, which is actually up from $3.87 a week ago. So how did we get here? Here's how. As the ceasefire ended, Iran began firing on oil tankers in the Strait of Hormuz, which, as we know, is a key shipping lane for oil from the Middle East. About a fifth of the world's oil flows through there during peacetime. At the same time, the U.S. said it was imposing a blockade on the Strait of Hormuz, and ship traffic through the strait appears to have slowed down as a result. All this is why your girl is staying in the house all weekend, because my God, no, I am not playing around with these gas prices. Netflix and chilling with myself, don't try to catch me up, will be happening all weekend. I'm sick of this. Probably gonna rain anyway. It rains here every day in Georgia anyway. So I'm just gonna be here in the rain with Netflix. Sick of these gas prices. Speaking of rain, number 3, Bertha made its final landfall on the northwest Gulf Coast this afternoon, bringing with it tropical storm force wind gusts and rainfall to parts of the Texas and Louisiana coastlines. Meteorologists are calling the tropical storm lopsided, and it was centered just south of the southwest Louisiana coast late this morning with maximum sustained winds of 45 miles per hour. Let's talk about it, though. Bertha, tropical storm Bertha, made landfall on the northwest Gulf Coast this afternoon, bringing its tropical storm force wind gusts and rainfall to parts of Texas and Louisiana. And North Carolina and South Carolina are going to catch some rain, significant rain, according to reports from that as well. Want to chat about that? We can. Or if you want to weigh in on the average gasoline price in the U.S. shooting up to $4 per gallon as the unrest in the Middle East continues between the U.S. and Iran. Yeah, this is actually up from $3.87 just a week ago. What say you to that? I'm staying in the house. How about you? Let's talk about it on social media. Or if you want to weigh in on the LeBron James decision potential leak, Miami Heat posted a scheduled live stream titled LeBron James Introductory Press Conference for Monday, July 27th to its official YouTube channel on Tuesday night, which of course everybody got hyped. Some people got disappointed, and of course it was taken down immediately. Now the people are saying, it was just something in preparation in case he does go there. I said, I call cap. The man is going there. Somebody slipped up and probably got fired that day. What say you? Let's talk about it. Instagram and or X, formerly known as Twitter. 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Just in case you didn't know,
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2: This traffic update is brought to you by Mothers Against Drunk Driving. Creemore Road is closed down due to an accident heading northbound between 540 and Norwood Road. We're also seeing that Wake Forest Road is closed due to an accident between 440 and St. Albans Drive, as well as the ramp from 440 westbound to Wake Forest Road. Just be aware of a crash on 40 westbound at Harrison Avenue, causing delays from Wade Avenue. And there's been a major accident on Glenwood at Creedmoor. I'm Elena Vegso on The Light 103.9.
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5: 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But right now, here's Joshua Troop. Everybody, clap your hands flat out.

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2: Recently, I heard a sermon about the need to excavate before you're able to elevate. The sermon encouraged us to dig deep, to remove bad habits, counterproductive decisions, destructive desires, and even a few dead memories, which will frequently haunt our decision-making powers. We were reminded that sustained elevation is dependent upon an unshakable foundation. If we are unsure about our elevation, more likely than not, it's because we are building upon an unstable foundation. And instead of shoring up our foundation through excavation, we just continue to build on insecure ground. So I want to leave you with this one thought today. It is not possible to elevate to your highest potential until you have first excavated an unreliable foundation.
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14: 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Here's traffic.
15: This traffic update is brought to you by Mothers Against Drunk Driving. Creemore Road is closed down due to an accident heading northbound between 540 and Norwood Road. We're also seeing that Wake Forest Road is closed due to an accident between 440 and St. Albans Drive, as well as the ramp from 440 westbound to Wake Forest Road. Just be aware of a crash on 40 westbound at Harrison Avenue, causing delays from Wade Avenue. And there's been a major accident on Glenwood at Creedmoor. I'm Elena Vegso on The Light 103.9.
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0: It's Sybil Wilkes with what we need to know. President Trump issued a stern new warning, declaring he will hold Iran directly responsible if Yemen's Houthi rebels launch further maritime attacks. The warning came after Houthi forces fired on two Saudi Arabian ships Wednesday night. The president expressed disappointment with the group's actions as the United States marked its 12th consecutive night of retaliatory airstrikes against Iranian military infrastructure, including coastal surveillance, missile storage facilities, and air defense assets across the region. In Wisconsin, state authorities are investigating a fatal officer-involved shooting in Madison that sparked intense downtown protests and an overnight candlelight vigil. Police Chief John Patterson reported that officers responded to reports of a suspect checking parked car doors. When officers confronted the man, he allegedly pulled a knife, prompting a failed taser deployment before officers fired fatal shots. The mayor has promised a rigorous, transparent investigation. On Capitol Hill, Jeffrey Epstein's former private banker is facing grueling questioning behind closed doors. The House Oversight Committee is interviewing Jess Staley, a 30-year J.P. Morgan Chase executive who managed financial accounts for the late convicted sex offender. The closed-door testimony comes as lawmakers scrutinize federal handling of the broader Epstein probe. And finally, hip-hop artist Pooh Shiesty will remain behind bars until his trial after a federal judge denied his final request for a pre-trial release. Judge David Godbey refused to overturn a prior ruling withholding bond. The rapper and eight co-defendants face charges of kidnapping and conspiracy following an alleged gunpoint confrontation involving Gucci Mane and his crew, with trial set for February 22nd. To subscribe to my free daily newsletter, please visit SybilWilkes.com. For all the news 24/7, go to News1.com. I'm Sybil Wilkes. Be informed. Be empowered.
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1: Don't miss the guest pastor DJs during the weekends. 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
2: This traffic update is brought to you by Mothers Against Drunk Driving. Wake Forest Road is closed off due to an accident between 440 and St. Albans Drive, and the off-ramp is also closed from 440 westbound to Wake Forest Road. Just be aware of some delays on 40 eastbound between Fayetteville Road and Harrison Avenue, as well as heading westbound on 40 between 147 and 55. I'm Elena Vegso on The Light 103.9.
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0: 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I'm going to say it twice. 214-495-1963. 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

0: What's going on, family? It's your girl, Sheree Nicole, still holding it down, as always, right here on the Willie Moe Jr. Show. It's Thursday! And because it's Thursday, I have just the thought, and I'm going to try to unpack this very quickly, guys. I was talking to a good friend of mine the other day about gauging my own, like, self-growth, right? And some areas of my life in terms of how I relate to the people in my life that I love and respond to them in certain respects, how I've grown in certain areas. And I was feeling a little bit conflicted in that area. And I said, you know, I'm not sure if I've elevated here. She said, I want you to really assess where you are based on the interactions you're having. Go back and really see how you're communicating with people. And I did that. And she was like, I want you to know that you've grown. And just because people don't necessarily respond to your growth in the way that you would hope doesn't mean you haven't grown at all. So she also mentioned, she said, do you want to, or are you willing to accept people for how they respond to you and who they are? Even if that means that you have to feel a way emotionally or mentally that is a hindrance to you. Essentially, are you willing to play your part or the parts you need to play to be in certain people's lives? And she even likened it. She said, it's like housewives, you know, they get into it. real bad, and the next day they come back and have dinner. It's no big deal. She said, are you willing to be that? Because in certain arenas in life, whether it's work, whether it's platonic friendships, whether it's relationships romantically, you may have to be this person. But is that fair to you? Do you think that's fair? Are you okay with that? And I couldn't answer that question. I couldn't answer it because at the depths of the crevices of my soul, I don't do well playing roles in that respect. If something bothers me, I need some type of communication, or at least I would like some type of communication through that to get to the other side of it. If there are patterns of behavior, whether it's mine or someone else's, I want to deal with that. I don't want to just act like it didn't happen. I don't do well with that. But there are some people that are able to move on from stuff really quickly and doesn't bother them. Shout out to y'all, man. I'm just not there yet. But the are you willing to play the part to be in relationship with certain people or to be in certain spaces question really took me aback. And I want to ask you guys that as you look at maybe complex relationships you have or interactions you've had with your colleagues or places that you frequent, are you having to play a role in those spaces? Are you having to play a role with those people? Are you able to come to the table as your authentic self? Are you able to speak freely? Do you feel seen? Do you feel heard? Do you feel understood? And if you don't, and if you desire that, is there the possibility of you to be able to have a conversation about it? Or the possibility of you to make a different choice to move on from that place or space or that relationship? How does that impact you? Just a thought. Now, I know I went a little deep today, and maybe some of you grasped it and maybe you didn't, and it's okay. But man, that conversation blessed me, and I hope it blessed you. Let's talk about it. Hit me up, Instagram and or X, formerly known as Twitter. The handle is at Sheree underscore Nicole, S-H-A-R-I underscore N-Y-C-O-L-E. 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We got more to go right here on the Willie Moe Jr. Show. 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
3: May we please pause for a minute of prayer. 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You parted the waters. You did not allow the wall to stop Joshua. You made the wall come tumbling down. You didn't allow the giant to stop David. 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So all that we ask of you today, dear God, is to please help us to never forget that for with you, our God, nothing is impossible. Hallelujah and amen.
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4: 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Sitcoms on the weekends with friends. Matter of fact, let me take you back. I always

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